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4: Partly cloudy overnight, the low 59. Then tomorrow we keep that same energy throughout the day with a high of 85.

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2026. 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

Trey Pinley has hit the ground running, dropped his Signs of Life album at the end of last month, getting a lot of great traction. One of the reasons why would be this song, Family Man, at number 7 and the Star 9 at 9.

Cullum and his better half, Halle Ray Light, turned a few heads with the naming of their second boy earlier this summer. Rocker Tommy Light McCullum is his name. Very happy to have a healthy baby boy and to make the family of four complete. Killing Me is at number 5 in the Star 9 at 9.

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1: Really cool to find out that people who you looked up to are actually fans of you. That's what happened with Jason Aldean recently when Bob Seger showed up on stage. A great duet between them is available on social media. Anytime soon, knocking on the door at number two in the Star 9 at 9.

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1: Here's what Taylor said to me earlier off the air. 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

Eric Church coming through like a wrecking ball on 94.9 Star Country. If you got something nice to say to that special someone in your life, don't drag your feet any longer. Get it to me, 6:30, 5:32. We got the 10 o'clock tuck-ins coming up shortly. And right now, Blake Shelton is on Star Country.

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Monday tuck-ins on 94.9 Star Country, 635-32 is where you can tuck in that special person with a special message. Buddy Christian and his mom, Brandy, you guys have a fantastic evening. Also, got to say hello to Garrett. I like to tuck in my beautiful fiance, Angel. I love you so much. 635-32, hit me up, tell me who you're tucking in, we'll make it happen for you, okay? Ella Langley, be her on Star Country.

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1: 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I want to tuck in my fiance Hunter. I know things are rough, but we will get through this. And I love you. That would be from Anonymous. Also got to say hello to Sarah, who is saying goodnight. And I love you to Harold. She adds love always. 635 32. Use those numbers to tuck in the special people in your life. 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

Monday tuck-ins are rolling right along. 6:30, 5:32 is where you can join in on the party. Like Frankie wants to tuck in his wife, who he loves so much, and his mom, who means the world to him. All of you guys have a outstanding evening, okay? Also, Wendy hit us up to tuck in Eric with all of her love. And we also got to say hello to Lovebug, who is tucking in her baby cakes. Tell him I love him to our moon and stars. 6:30, 5:32. Use those numbers wisely. Let me know who you're tucking in and what you want to say to her.

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5: We got more of your tuck ins coming up shortly. 6:35, 32. Partly cloudy overnight, the low 59. Tomorrow, mirror image of today, the high 85.

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He loves you and misses you. Also, we need to tuck in Brayden. Tell him that I hope he has a good night and I love him so much. This is from your mom. 635-32 are the numbers. If you're trying to get in this evening, no, you need to hurry.

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Tucking in my beautiful country mouse. You are my queen from your city mouse. You guys have a great night. Also, got to say hello to Momo, who is tucking in her grandchildren, Peyton, Chloe, Natalie, John Luke, and great-granddaughter, Hallie Kate. Last but certainly not least, can I please tuck in with X's Nose, my very special boyfriend, Richard, from me, his girlfriend. Love you, babe. Sweet dreams. That's a wrap. 6:30, 5:32, anytime between now and 10 o'clock tomorrow night to be included on tomorrow night's tuck-in. Yeah. Justin Moore is on Star Country.

Okay, here's the deal. We'll continue to give away cash, concert tickets, and backstage passes. 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

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Yeah.

0: Holly Pearson, Riley Green on 94.9 Star Country. And I remember talking about Rodney Atkins' appearance at Dr. Pepper Park, seeming like it was so far away, but it's creeping up on us pretty quick. 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
1: Driving through town, just my boy and me, with a Happy Meal in his booster seat, knowing that he couldn't have the toy till his nuggets were gone. A green traffic light turned straight to red. I hit my brakes and mumbled under my breath. His fries went a-flying and his orange drink covered his lap.

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6: Partly cloudy overnight, the low 59, and tomorrow, another day like today with a high of 85.

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0: I'm just going to warn you now, as far as smells, I'm going to make chili tonight.
1: I said, I'm warning you for tomorrow. I'm making chili tonight. You're going to get the remnants of it tomorrow.
0: And that's what she said. I'm going to get the, and I was like, well, you
1: he
0: can.
1: He just looked at me. No, I meant I'm cooking with garlic and onion tonight. 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
0: be. Okay, well, that's not what people think when you go, they're going to be remnants of my chili tomorrow. 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
1: I meant the ingredients, like when I'm sauteing and everything.
0: I'm going to smell onions on you.
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He's a ranch hand in a pinch, man. 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'Cause she's a gold digger with a quick trigger. 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
1: Here's what Taylor said to me earlier off the air. She goes, I'm just going to warn you now, as far as smells, I'm going to make chili tonight.
2: I said, I'm warning you for tomorrow. I'm making chili tonight. You're going to get the remnants of it tomorrow.
1: And that's what she said. 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
1: The town of Chatham has declared a stage 2 water emergency amid ongoing drought conditions. Halifax and Pennsylvania counties, along with parts of Campbell County, are experiencing extreme drought conditions, the highest level in Virginia. Chatham's town manager says this is one of the driest years he can recall. Under stage 2, the town is asking, not yet requiring, residents to conserve water. Recommended measures include limiting lawn watering and car washing, turning off faucets while shaving or brushing teeth. Drivers now have a third lane to use on I-81 northbound and southbound between exits 137 and 141 in Roanoke County and Salem, according to VDOT. The I-81 widening project that had been in the works for several years features new bridges, intersection improvements, new interchange lighting, improved acceleration and deceleration lanes, and several miles of new sound barrier walls along the northbound lanes. I'm Clark Palmer, and that's the news on 94.9 Star Country.
2: Mild and quiet conditions continue this afternoon. Highs reach the low to mid 80s in most hometowns and we'll see plenty of afternoon sun. Low humidity does mean we're feeling a bit on the crisp side when temperatures tonight cool to the 50s and 60s. Now tomorrow is a bit of a different story. We begin a steady warm up with highs reaching the 90s in several hometowns and a slight uptick in humidity. Thankfully, rain chances are slim to none through your Wednesday evening. From WDBJ7, I'm meteorologist Ava Herrera on 94.9 Star Country.
3: Who's going to be the one to tell Clark it's Chatham?
4: Oh, not me.
3: Not Chatham, it's Chatham. Who's going to tell him? You going to tell him or I'm going to tell him?
4: You're going to tell him.
3: Okay,
4: and he's going to say, all right, boss, got it.
5: I pledge allegiance to the flag of the United States of America and to the republic for which it stands, one nation, under God, indivisible, with liberty and justice for all.

0: It's Brett and Taylor's One Big Thing.
1: I think the one big thing is Taylor's biggest fear. She's been warning us about it for years.
2: Literally years. So it was announced, if you will, by all the tech leaders of the world. Tech leaders of the world.
1: I don't know all of them, but a few of them.
2: They all came together, and here's what they have to say. They said, and I quote, in the not too distant future, AI actually could outsmart the researchers who are building it and pose an existential threat to humanity.
1: The word
2: so it's
1: going to
2: kill us. So AI is going to kill us.
1: Could.
2: Will kill us.
1: You've been watching too many movies.
2: It's finally happened, Brett, and
1: I've been
2: warning you all.
1: You've been watching 2001 A Space Odyssey.
3: Open the pod bay doors, Hal.
4: I'm sorry, Dave. I'm afraid I can't do that.
3: What's the problem?
4: I think you know what the problem is just as well as I do.
3: What are you talking about, Hal?
4: I know that you and Frank were planning to disconnect me. And I'm afraid that's something I cannot allow to happen.
1: Now, why do you know that movie? That movie was from 1970. That was a Stanley Kubrick movie from 1970. Why do you know that movie?
2: Oh, I used to watch like those Countdown to Halloween shows where they would put the scariest movie moments of all time. That was like top five. And everyone's like, oh, that could never happen. Well, guess what? It's the future and it's happened and there's nobody to blame but yourself. We made this, and we're still making this.
1: So what do you propose we do?
2: We
1: just stop using computers.
2: No. I think that the people who are giving it brain power, they need to stop and find a hobby and do something else.
1: It's too late now. It already has its own brain power.
2: I know!
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1: Stagecoach just announced their 2027 lineup. They're like the country music festival, like, on steroids. Apparently, this is one of the wildest lineup in years. Night One, headlined by Riley Green, featuring performances by Hardy, Brothers Osborne, Shaboozy, Gretchen Wilson, Caitlin Butts, and more. Pretty good.
2: Where is this?
1: Out west.
2: Okay.
1: I don't know. It's not
2: Stagecoach, yeah. Obviously.
1: Yeah, Stagecoach. I just don't know what state it's in. Night Two, headlined by Zach Top, featuring, this sounds funny, featuring Willie Nelson. He should be, like, you know, top billing. Journey, Stephen Wilson Jr., The Fray, and Dasha, and more. Night Three, headlined by Garth Brooks, featuring Kelly Clarkson, Pitbull, Turnpike Troubadours, Matchbox 20, David Lee Roth, Melissa Etheridge, and more. And then Florida Georgia Line is somewhere thrown in there for a late night set on the Mustang stage, which is kind of interesting to me because that was, like, going to be their big reunion, but they're, like, on the tiny stage at, like, midnight.
2: Yeah, pushed back into the afterthought stage.
1: Well, I mean, sorry, y'all broke up and years went by and these other people sprung up and...
2: I just thought Stagecoach, I just thought that was a country festival. I didn't realize it was a bunch of, like, rock and pop bands, too.
1: Well, which is why they're saying this is an interesting lineup for having so many people who aren't, necessarily country. Stagecoach is in California. Mm. There you go. Megan Maroney, she has teamed up with a company to launch the Easy Tiger Smoothie. This is a limited edition drink inspired by her Cloud 9 album. Costs $22 for a smoothie, but, you know, it's a Megan Maroney smoothie.
2: Really affordable. Bargain.
1: But I will say the silver lining of that is that a portion of the proceeds will support St. Jude's Children's Research Hospital. So you'll feel good paying $22 for a smoothie. Yeah. Knowing it's going somewhere.
2: Nobody will ever feel good about paying that.

0: much for a smoothie.
1: Here's her commercial for it.
2: Can I tell you something? I can't stop thinking about them. From the moment I wake up, they're the first thing on my mind. They're so sweet. I don't know. Every time we're together, I just want more. I've tried to play it cool, but I think everyone can tell. I think I'm in love.
0: Having a relationship with her smoothie. Got it.
1: For the kids.
0: Mm-hmm.
1: And finally here, Riley Green, his new album, That's Just Me, comes out this week. He was talked about his writing process.
3: Every year that things are going well and it grows and things get bigger, I always tend to make sure I find a way to write from that same place that got me here, which is a small town in Alabama where I grew up. So I always try to go home and write, you know, at least four or five songs going to be on every record from that mindset of just like, you know, how I grew up and my family values and things that, like I said, I wrote about from the beginning. And then every record, I want to try to push myself musically a little bit into, you know, something that I'm not necessarily comfortable with.
0: That was really interesting.
1: So, you want to tell us maybe who your inspirations are, or if there's any ladies? I mean, that's what I want to hear.
0: Yeah.
1: I mean, that was a very generic writing story. We want something else for Riley. So think about it, come back, and hopefully we'll have another clip for you. And that's News from Nashville.
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0: The owners of Brick House Pizza in Radford have been arrested and charged with embezzlement and other financial crimes. The suspects, identified as Jeffrey and Diana Dobbins, have each been charged with 15 counts of embezzlement and 6 counts of business not collecting local taxes. Roanoke City says it has cleared a backlog of zoning, historic, and building permit reviews, and staff are issuing permits within target review timelines. This comes after City Manager Val Marie Turner launched a full assessment of the city's Department of Planning, Building, and Development, and an interim director was brought into the department in May, and the assistant manager was assigned to lead implementation of the improved work in June. I'm Clark Palmer, and that's the news on 94.9 Star Country.
1: Thanks to a ridge of high pressure over top our hometowns, we're tracking plenty of sunshine both this afternoon and into Wednesday. Temperatures are rather seasonable in the 70s and 80s today and feel pretty comfortable because of some low humidity. Overnight, we cool to the 50s in the high elevations, but Wednesday brings a start of a heat up. Most communities warm to the upper 80s, even several low 90s close to the Blue Ridge. Humidity begins to rise as well, so Wednesday starts to feel a bit sticky. From WDBJ7, I'm meteorologist Ava Herrera on 94.9 Star Country.
2: When I become president, I'm going to petition that every single place has a therapy dog. 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
3: Before you run for president, we've got to teach you where Hawaii is.
2: 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Point is, there's a dog in Colorado who has a special intuition. It allows her to be super empathetic to the people that she struggles, that she serves, who are struggling. The song's ending, so I got to wrap up
3: quick. Yes, President.

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1: Patients and staff at hospitals in Colorado, they get to hang out with little Wynn. Well, I guess she's not so little. She's a Labrador and Golden Retriever mix. 7 years old, and she is a certified therapy dog. Mm. She works hard.
2: That's a good therapy dog, too.
1: She looks kind. Like, you can see it. She visits as many as 50 people during her hospital rounds. She'll just walk into a room. They might be sleeping. She's like, they need me. And she walks right in. Of course, everybody's super excited to see her. She has become such a success that their company is currently looking for more therapy dogs to join the program. So her handler was talking about how Wynn is able to, like, sniff out a need. Because that's what she does. As in, one time, two people were in a trauma bay when she walked up to the patient, saw that the person had an injured arm, went to the other side of the bed where there was an uninjured arm so she could be pet. Like, how does a dog know that?
2: I wonder if dogs are like humans. You know when, like, we're out and you, like, shake 50 hands and you go, I gotta go wash my hands. You think when they were, like, petted by 60 people, it's like, I gotta take a bath.
1: No, Brett. Okay. I don't think they are.
2: I'm just asking, okay.
1: She's working. That's part of her... I have no words. I can't even rebut
2: this. No, I'm
1: this.
2: Just saying, do you think that they think like humans? They're like, dang, I'm in touch by a lot of people. I need to go take a bath. You don't think so?
1: If you were a dog, you would. If you were walking around, you'd be like, ew, get these hands off me. And that's your warm and fuzzy.
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2: I don't think I've ever heard that one before. Well,

0: What? Bud in the oven.
1: I've heard Bud in the oven, but not Robin Est in the neg in the
0: egg. That's, I didn't say it like that, is why. I said a Robin egg in the nest. I didn't say Robin nest in the egg. I don't even know what that means. All right, here's your question.
1: Oh my.
0: Ironically, this existed way before the stapler. What is it? 540-767-STAR or 434-477-1212. Ironically, this existed way before the stapler did.
1: Ooh, call on me.
0: What is it? That's correct.
1: That's fun. That's a fun fact. Thanks for sharing.
0: You're
1: if you
0: welcome.
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0: 94.9 Star Country. Here's your question. Ironically, this existed long before the stapler did. What is it?
1: Tape.
0: Say again?
1: Tape.
0: Tape is not the right answer. Try again, brother.
1: Is it paper clips?
0: Not paper clips. Nope. Try again, man.
1: Is it staples?
0: Yeah, the staples came before the stapler.
2: That sounds time-consuming.
0: Well, they were like, there's got to be an easier way to do this than just pound these things in. Let's invent a machine that will just shoot them in.
2: Were they like actual staples, and then they just had manually
0: the staple.
2: Fold
0: it's
2: them
0: It's just
2: in?
0: The staple. You don't have to get all technical about it.
2: I am sorry I care about this question.
0: What's your name?
1: It's Chris.
2: You won that Big Fat Greek drive-thru gift bag, including a t-shirt, a cup, and some money to spend at the Big Fat Greek drive-thru at the Holt Trinity Greek Orthodox Church in Roanoke. It's the last weekend of this month. 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
1: The town of Chatham has declared a stage 2 water emergency amid ongoing drought conditions. Halifax and Pennsylvania counties, along with parts of Campbell County, are experiencing extreme drought conditions, the highest level in Virginia. Chatham's town manager says this is one of the driest years he can recall. Under stage 2, the town is asking, not yet requiring, residents to conserve water. Recommended measures include limiting lawn watering and car washing, turning off faucets while shaving or brushing teeth. Drivers now have a third lane to use on I-81 northbound and southbound between exits 137 and 141 in Roanoke County and Salem, according to VDOT. The I-81 widening project that had been in the works for several years features new bridges, intersection improvements, new interchange lighting, improved acceleration and deceleration lanes, and several miles of new sound barrier walls along the northbound lanes. I'm Clark Palmer, and that's the news on 94.9 Star Country.
2: Mild and quiet conditions continue this afternoon. Highs reach the low to mid 80s in most hometowns, and we'll see plenty of afternoon sun. Low humidity does mean we're feeling a bit on the crisp side when temperatures tonight cool to the 50s and 60s. Now tomorrow is a bit of a different story. We begin a steady warm-up with highs reaching the 90s in several hometowns and a slight uptick in humidity. Thankfully, rain chances are slim to none through your Wednesday evening. From WDBJ7, I'm meteorologist Ava Herrera on 94.9 Star Country.
3: Remind me to tell Clark it's Chatham, not Chatham.
4: I will tell him.
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4: No.
3: AI is all over the news. I'm gonna tell you the top three things you should never share with an AI bot.
4: All right, I'm actually a little nervous because I'll save it for when we talk. 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
3: You think?
4: Yeah.
3: Hang on. 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
1: All right. According to privacy experts, here are the top things, the top three things you should never share with an AI bot. Number one, personally identifiable information. Don't use your name, address, phone number, social security number.

0: What if
1: have
0: I...
1: you? I'm asking, have
0: I'm
1: you?
0: I'm trying to think. I'm sure. I don't know. I know. Well, I also do the thing, and this is where they get me, is like that time Ellie looked like Elvis in her pajamas, and so I put the picture...
1: So now they have the likeness of your child.
0: My child. Mm. I took the picture and I said...
1: Pretty good.
0: I said, make her look like Elvis.
1: Coming
0: and they
1: from
0: did.
1: The lady who thinks AI is going to kill us all.
0: I know. I'm a hypocrite when it comes to AI. I fully admit it. I lost that one.
1: The lady who once said, I hate AI.
0: But
1: I don't want anything
0: funny.
1: To do with it.
0: It made Ellie look like Elvis. And then one time she looked like a snail and they put a snail shell on her back. That was funny.
1: Number two, intimate personal details. You shouldn't be sharing sensitive information about your relationships, mental health, private life, or child images.
0: Well,
1: I added the child images. Oh. That was funny. Number three, medical information. Don't share your health records, diagnoses, or any other personal health care details. The other things, confidential work information. Don't use any client data, source code, trade secrets, or anything covered by an NDA. See, I figure there are licensed copies of this that your work supplies you. So if you're going to put stuff, make sure that you check with your IT person before you put any kind of...
0: like the phishing scam.
1: Sensitive information.
0: You got me on the medical information because here's the thing.
1: Of course. So you put your social security number.
0: I don't want my social security
1: number.
0: Your kid's
1: face. What else?
0: Well, listen, I appreciate with ChatGPT, they speak to me like a human, which I know is the point.
1: Yeah, it has begun.
0: Because if I were to say, hey, what's wrong with this? I'm feeling this, this, and this. What do you think this is? Or like if Ellie has like a spot on her arm, what do you think this is? And it will lay it out for me in like bullet points and bold and italics and things like that. And it comforts me. What doesn't comfort me is at the end when they're like, I'll be thinking of you. You're in my thoughts and prayers. That's when it's like, you don't have a brain. You don't have a soul. You don't have a heart. You can't be saying these things. But I have definitely told it way too much. And I'll be honest, and I know you're like, you're just talking to yourself. I do have one more point. I am nervous of my search history. Not that there's anything bad in it, but do you ever wonder, like, if you were to go on trial in, like, 10 years and they, like, divulge your search information, something sketchy that you searched with zero intention of it being sketchy will come back to haunt you? Because they do
1: store
0: that stuff.
1: What have you been searching?
0: Well, it's like the Lindsay Clancy trial. Not that there's anything I would have.
1: Oh,
0: but they go back and search. Okay, I'm just using her for an example. Yeah. They go back and search your web history. And maybe one thing you searched once upon a time is going to come back to bite you on the butt. Even though you didn't mean for it to look a certain way. ChatGPT stores everything that you've ever searched.
1: Mm.
0: And it's like the cloud. It's gone. It's so dangerous.
1: You know
0: do you
1: what,
0: see
1: buddy?
0: What's happened?
1: If I were
0: I've
1: you,
0: gone crazy.
1: I'd be worried too.
0: I know.
2: Coach, can you talk about the latest trade rumors?
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0: almost too pretty. Like there's something wrong with her. Like she's got a sixth toe or a pinky on her back or something.
1: A pinky on her
0: like
1: back.
0: Sticking out of her back or something.
1: Or maybe like a bone that sticks out of her shoulder. Oh, wait, that's you.
0: You're the worst.
1: I know.
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0: From Megan Maroney to Taylor Sherrill.
1: Yeah.
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1: That way you can't hear.
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0: Travis from Roanoke, Taylor and I need you to name five video games within 15 seconds. Video games. You cannot say you cannot say and you cannot repeat yourself. On your mark, get set, go.
1: Mario, Mario 1, Mario 2, Mario 3, Call of Duty, Call of Duty Black Ops.
0: That was like six. Is there like a Mario, Mario 1, Mario 2, Mario 3? I don't know. Who's going to challenge that?
1: There was on the original Nintendo, which is the only video game system I ever owned.
0: Look at that, Travis.
2: I trust it. I like Travis.
0: Travis is like the OG.
2: I was wondering, like Mario 1, Mario 2, Mario 3, Mario 4, number 5.
0: He's like the video purist.
2: Yeah.
0: You know what I mean?
2: Yeah.
0: That's not real country. I like classic country.
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1: Fantastic. I'll get lost in that maze.
2: It's so fun. Like, it's like the best pumpkin patch in all the area.
1: Well, I can't wait to go.
0: Well said, buddy. Well said. Good endorsement. Travis, who's your big giveaway station?
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3: The owners of Brick House Pizza in Radford have been arrested and charged with embezzlement and other financial crimes. The suspects, identified as Jeffrey and Diana Dobbins, have each been charged with 15 counts of embezzlement and 6 counts of business not collecting local taxes. Roanoke City says it has cleared a backlog of zoning, historic, and building permit reviews, and staff are issuing permits within target review timelines. This comes after City Manager Val Marie Turner launched a full assessment of the city's Department of Planning, Building, and Development, and an interim director was brought into the department in May, and the assistant manager was assigned to lead implementation of the improved work in June. I'm Clark Palmer, and that's the news on 94.9 Star Country.
4: Thanks to a ridge of high pressure over top our hometowns, we're tracking plenty of sunshine both this afternoon and into Wednesday. Temperatures are rather seasonable in the 70s and 80s today and feel pretty comfortable because of some low humidity. Overnight, we cool to the 50s in the high elevations, but Wednesday brings the start of a heat up. Most communities warm to the upper 80s, even several low 90s close to the Blue Ridge. Humidity begins to rise as well, so Wednesday starts to feel a bit sticky. From WDBJ7, I'm meteorologist Ava Herrera on 94.9 Star Country.
2: Coming up, a North Dakota high school science teacher went fossil hunting and just discovered something never documented before.
0: That's exciting.
2: It's like right up your alley, like Curse of Oak Island stuff.
0: But, okay.
2: But prehistoric.
0: All right.
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1: Did you know the monarch butterfly has been listed as endangered in Canada, and then in U.S. it's borderline threatened? The monarch butterfly?
2: I know what a monarch butterfly is.
1: Why don't you seem upset about this?
2: I'm not a huge fan of butterflies.
1: Why? Who doesn't like a butterfly?
2: I'm going to upset a lot of people because a lot of people love butterflies and have tattoos of butterflies, and I'd just rather keep it to myself.
1: No, I'd like to know.
2: I've seen butterflies on like dead things and poo. It's like a fly to me. To me, a butterfly is like a fly.
1: A butterfly, a symbol of hope?
2: See? You took me there. Now, you don't just blast me. You took me there. I'm just because I'm not a fan doesn't mean they're not wonderful and great and everybody should love them. It's my personal opinion. I'm just not a fan of butterflies.
1: Okay. Well, then I know, bad news.
2: I'm against Dolly Parton, right?
1: I got bad news for you. The numbers are rebounding, so there's more of them coming.
2: I'm not against Dolly Parton. I love Dolly Parton. I'm not against butterflies.
1: Zach
2: I just
1: has
2: don't
1: thoughts.
2: Like. Oh my gosh. Here it comes.
3: I'm not really a huge fan of the butterfly
1: either.
2: What is wrong with you guys?
3: Let me ask again. I understand.
2: Zach Jackson, ladies and gentlemen.
3: People got their tattoos. I'm sure the Ella Langley or somebody.
1: Dolly Parton?
2: I know. I just
1: they're
2: said
1: on
2: that.
1: The Tennessee
2: I acknowledged Dolly
1: helmets?
2: Parton. I acknowledged. It's a wonderful thing with Dolly.
3: What do they do? What do they actually do?
2: They land on dead things and poo.
3: Right. But I'm saying, for the people that love, what is it that, how are they contributing to society?
1: You see one and you say, aww.
2: That's beautiful.
3: Right, that's not.
2: That's beautiful.
1: It's a moment of joy.
3: You could say a very attractive, dumb human is the same thing. So what?
1: I am not in the room of my company.
3: Do they pollinate? Do they eat some sort of mosquito that saves our lives?
1: I think they're part of the food chain. Did you ever read The Very Hungry Caterpillar? He turns into a beautiful butterfly at the end, even though he gorged himself for a week.
3: Okay, so
1: he goes on to live a happy life.
3: Of what? Of doing what? That's what I'm asking.
1: Spreading joy!
2: I dead things and poo.
3: See, that's a yes.
1: I have no motivation to finish the good news stories of the day. My joy is done.
2: Zach, we're going to be in trouble. Everyone who loves butterflies is going to just blast us right now.
1: Do you even care?
3: It's okay. Everyone's allowed to have their opinion. Yes. I didn't say round them all up and burn them.
2: Right.
3: So, I just ask. It's sort of, okay, here's another one. If this is not popular, but people are save the polar bears, right? Got to save the polar bears.
1: Yeah. Watch it,
3: what
1: buddy.
3: Is it that they do? We need to save them because why?
1: Because of Coca-Cola.
3: Terrible argument.
1: You know,
2: actually, it's not a bad argument.
1: I can
2: live with that argument.
1: And that's your good news.
2: That's
1: of the
2: it.
1: Day.
2: You're done.
1: I mean, are we just upset? Talked about butterflies for five minutes.
2: Are you
1: minutes.
2: Legitimately upset? You asked me. You pulled it out of me.
1: You're supposed to.
2: I was going to keep it to myself.
1: Wow, Taylor, that's amazing.
2: That's amazing.
1: Someone texted in. They're pollinators. Okay, they pollinate.
2: I do know they pollinate. They pollinate.
3: Yeah, but you know, we got bees for that, right?
2: Well, hopefully, we
3: yeah, there's
2: the
3: that
2: bees.
3: Too. I know. Yeah. Like bees, I get it.
1: I can't with you guys.
3: One could, bees, you think, oh, I hate them. They sting, whatever. No, I understand the importance of the bee. Like the bee, we need bees.
2: I will go out of my way to keep from mowing a bee. I will stop and let the bee get out of the way.
1: But
2: before
1: you'll
2: I'm
1: just
2: mowing.
1: Plow over a butterfly.
2: Oh, yeah, I don't care about a butterfly.
1: I think you guys are monsters. Today's my last day.
0: 94.9 Star Country.
2: I don't know how to pivot from that.
1: I don't either. That is not what I thought the good news stories of the day was going to go.
3: I wish so much this was one of your commercials for like tractors and mowers.
2: I know. What sound does a butterfly make?
1: Brent, don't kill me.
3: Yeah, oh, okay. That is true.
2: What sound does a bad transmission make? If your transmission is making that noise, probably take it to Amco Transmissions. My buddy, Zach Schaefer and Cameron and the crew, JT and Carter and Roanoke, Steve and Charlotte. 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We're going to be in so much trouble. Our texts are going to blow up, Zach.
1: Oh, yes.
3: I'm Googling, what do butterflies do?
2: They pollinate.
1: I will say pollinate. Someone texted in and said it's mostly the male butterflies that cling to the poo.
2: Okay.
1: Just like you boys, clinging to poo.
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0: 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The 35th season premiere of Dancing with the Stars happens at 8 o'clock tonight.
1: Let's go.
0: Day one of the two-night premiere event. Are we not scraping the bottom of the barrel to come up with stars for this thing? 35 seasons? At what point do you run out of stars?
1: They are of status and importance.
0: I'm not saying that. I'm just saying maybe I'm just dumb because I don't know half of the names on this list.
1: I mean, I'm sure I do. They're pretty. If you're on Dancing with the Stars, you're a celebrity. You're known.
0: Okay. I'll take that challenge. Let's see how you do.
1: No. Don't play the game show.
0: No, let's play it. Let's see if you know. I'll tell you the name. You tell me what they're known for, what they're famous for.
1: Do you have
0: for.
1: The answers pulled up?
0: Yes. I've got it right here. I've got the whole thing. I got the article right here.
1: No.
0: We'll start from the bottom. Connor Leavitt.
1: He is married to Whitney Leavitt of Secret Lives of Mormon Wives.
0: Okay.
1: Who was also on last season.
0: Maybe this has just passed me up. All right. Sarah Jane Nader.
1: She is an Olympic gymnast who scored gold 2 Olympics ago.
0: No, you just made that up.
1: I did.
0: She's from Love Thy Nader, whatever that is.
1: Oh.
0: Never heard of her. Sierra Miller.
1: Tennis player.
0: Summer House.
1: Oh, these are like reality. I don't watch the reality.
0: I'm just saying, just because I don't know who they are doesn't mean they're not famous. I'm just going, I don't know who these people are. I'm out.
1: All right.
0: Mara Higgins.
1: She's an actress.
0: No, she's from Love Island.
1: They're all reality stars. See, that's what stings is it's now becoming all reality stars.
0: I'm just saying, I mean, they're stars to somebody. Tyler Cameron.
1: Oh. Bachelorette.
0: All right. Connor Wood.
1: Love on the Spectrum? No, there's a Connor on there.
0: No, podcaster/comedian.
1: Oh.
0: Guillermo Rodriguez.
1: Jimmy Kimmel's sidekick.
0: Okay.
1: Now, they're already setting him up for failure just because they've paired him with Whitney, who's pregnant. So she probably wants to jet out of the season ASAP, and he's going to probably get voted out like night one.
0: Jackson Olsen.
1: He is a soccer player.
0: It's not. Savannah Bananas. He's one of the baseball players.
1: Okay.
0: Ezra French.
1: Oh, he's a ballet person.
0: No, he's a Paralympic gold medalist.
1: Right.
0: Amber Glenn.
1: She's on...
0: No, she's an Olympic figure skater. Giada De Laurentiis.
1: Oh, Cooking Channel. She's on the Food Network.
0: Okay, there's
1: she
0: one.
1: Cooks.
0: All right. Jenna Dewan.
1: Oh, don't even get me started on this. She is an actress / former dancer. It is a crime that she's the celebrity. She was married to Channing Tatum back in the
0: day. Julia Stiles. I know that name.
1: Actor. She was from 10 Things I Hate About You and
0: Tatiana
1: Save the Last
0: Ali.
1: Dance.
0: I know who that is.
1: Muhammad's daughter.
0: Tatiana Ali is from Fresh Prince of Bel-Air, right? That was Will Smith's little sister on the Fresh Prince of Bel-Air.
1: Oh, you're right.
0: Right.
1: I heard Ali. I thought Muhammad.
0: Harry Shum Jr.
1: Oh, don't even get me started on this one. He was on Glee, so he's an actor /
0: you know that
1: choreographer.
0: One?
1: A choreographer should not be
0: I think
1: celebrity.
0: The biggest from here, I think probably Julia Stiles is big, Tatiana Ali is big, and Taylor Hanson is probably the biggest. Who's that?
1: Of Hanson?
0: Yes.
1: Mbop?
0: Yes.
1: But you know what's a crime is that there's no Andy Richter this season.
0: I know. I was thinking that, too. Well, they've got Guillermo Rodriguez, whatever that guy is.
1: Oh, Del Toro. That's a different person.
0: No, Guillermo Rodriguez. That's the new. That's your new Andy Richter. So watch it.
1: He's
0: going to
1: make me cry every week. Yeah, that's him. 94.9
0: Star Country. Maybe it's just passed me by.
1: It's not too late to jump in.
0: All right. I'll start watching tonight.
1: I mean, it's a brand new season. It's not like you have to know things beforehand.
0: No, I'm sure it's a good show or it wouldn't still be on. People are still watching it or it wouldn't be the 35th season.
1: You know what else starts tonight?
0: What?
1: Halloween Bacon Championship. So I got to choose. I got two options.
0: What do you think Mark Skolrud would choose? Bacon Championship or Dancing with the Stars? We should get, you know what? We should do a local Dancing with the Stars and have Mark Skolrud be one of the...
1: Dude.
0: That'd be all
1: Didn't
0: right.
1: Didn't they used to do that back in the day? Would he not be perfect for that?
0: I think he would.
1: I think he's watching Dancing with the Stars tonight. And I think he's recording Halloween Baking Championship.
0: You think he's practicing in his bedroom?
1: I think he would be a great tap dancer. He may be a good dancer. Get him aboard.
0: He's a good dancer in the courtroom, that's for sure, because he wins when he goes to court. 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
1: The town of Chatham has declared a Stage 2 water emergency amid ongoing drought conditions. Halifax and Pennsylvania counties, along with parts of Campbell County, are experiencing extreme drought conditions, the highest level in Virginia. Chatham's town manager says this is one of the driest years he can recall. Under Stage 2, the town is asking, not yet requiring, residents to conserve water. Recommended measures include limiting lawn watering and car washing, turning off faucets while shaving or brushing teeth. Drivers now have a third lane to use on I-81 northbound and southbound between exits 137 and 141 in Roanoke County and Salem, according to VDOT. The I-81 widening project that had been in the works for several years features new bridges, intersection improvements, new interchange lighting, improved acceleration and deceleration lanes, and several miles of new sound barrier walls along the northbound lanes. I'm Clark Palmer, and that's the news on 94.9 Star Country.
2: Mild and quiet conditions continue this afternoon. Highs reach the low to mid 80s in most hometowns, and we'll see plenty of afternoon sun. Low humidity does mean we're feeling a bit on the crisp side when temperatures tonight cool to the 50s and 60s. Now, tomorrow is a bit of a different story. We begin a steady warm-up with highs reaching the 90s in several hometowns and a slight uptick in humidity. Thankfully, rain chances are slim to none through your Wednesday evening. From WDBJ7, I'm meteorologist Ava Herrera on 94.9 Star Country.
3: Oh, hey.
4: Hey.
3: Who's going to tell Clark it's Chatham, not Chatham? You gonna tell him?
4: No,
3: We've been meaning to tell him all morning. It's Chatham, but
4: I mean, it's
3: where is Clark from? Is he not from here?
4: I don't know. I thought it was.
3: Is it Boston or something?
4: Is he from up north?
3: Oh, I don't know.
4: We should learn more about Clark.
3: I'm gonna ask. I'm gonna call him in here and go, "Where are you from? You know, it's Chatham, right?"
4: Oh, don't bully.
3: I'm not bullying him. I think he would want to know that. I would want to know if I'm mispronouncing.
4: It's like Nathalie. Is it Natalie or Nathalie? TH is a little sus.
3: Mm-hmm.
4: Okay. Ready for some yes or TS 2 seconds from now?
3: Yeah.
4: Okay, so in the spirit of all the tech leaders coming together and saying that AI poses an existential threat to humanity,
3: mm-hmm.
4: I thought my category could be fake AI ads for unreal products that I have fallen for recently.
3: Oh!
4: Like you're scrolling TikTok and you're like, oh, I need that. And you click that's it and exciting. You're like, that's actually not a real thing.
3: I'm excited about this.
4: Yeah. So that's 2 songs from now on Star Country.

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1: We sort of have a running theme this morning because we started the show by talking about how tech leaders have warned us that AI could pose an existential threat to humanity as we know it.
0: Yeah.
1: So
0: getting a mind of its own.
1: And then you did the things you shouldn't tell ChatGPT.
0: Right.
1: So all things AI.
0: Okay.
1: Yeah. So the category for yes or TS today, yes is a true statement or TS Taylor Sherrill, I made it up. Fake AI ads for unreal products I have fallen for recently. I'm just scrolling TikTok.
0: Okay, so
1: whatever.
0: Have you purchased? But you've clicked on.
1: I've been like, I need that. That would be great for me. Let me click it. And then it takes you nowhere. It's just AI. It's a fake person. Or there's just no link. And then I'm searching endlessly.
0: Or
1: and I can't
0: you've
1: even
0: gotten
1: find
0: a
1: it.
0: Virus on your computer.
1: Yeah, or my phone got taken over. Number one, a furry coat with a built-in

0: papoose for your baby.
1: Yes.
0: Yes. And you know what they do in these ads? It's like a mom, right? And she's in a store.
1: You think she is
0: a
1: hoity-toity? How hoity-toity does that sound?
0: Not a real furry coat, which is like something fuzzy and warm. And then it's got this like a kangaroo pouch up front. And you stick your baby in it so you're able to carry your baby and be warm. It's not a thing. Not real. If it is the ad I looked at, it was fake. Number two, a coffee mug in the shape of a stack of 3D books.
1: Sure.
0: No, I knew it was fake. Looked too good to be true. Yeah. It truly did. It looked a little too...
1: But if it would have been true, you would have been in.
0: I was interested just to see how much it was going to cost. Not real. And number three, for the loss, a tiny record player for your refrigerator.
1: A tiny record player for your refrigerator. What does that even mean?
0: Exactly yes. What it is.
1: Yes.
0: Yes. Yes, and this one I am the most bummed out about. And I'm not the only one. I was reading the comments and people were like, where can I get this? You can't. It doesn't exist. But it was like in the ad, it was a person there like shopping and they see this and they pick it up and it's Christmas. So it's a little record and you stick it, it's like a magnet. You stick it on your fridge and then you have little tiny records and you can stick it on there and it plays like Mariah Carey or Sleigh Bells or whatever. And then you can change it out. It doesn't exist. But how cool would that be? Just you're in the kitchen. You
1: that'd be so good. Somebody invent that, please.
0: Tiny record player
1: that'd
0: magnets.
1: That'd be great. Sounds fun.
0: Lies.
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1: Happening right now on 220 in Franklin County, right outside of Boone's Mill. In the vicinity of Knaff Road, there are delays due to a vehicle crash. The north left shoulder and left lane are closed. Use safety and precautions if you are heading that way. And thank you to Chemo for the text.
2: Thanks,
1: let us know.
2: All right, so you are a karaoke person, no doubt. If it's around, you will do a karaoke.
1: I don't know the last time I've been presented with an opportunity to karaoke, but I had a karaoke machine growing up. I loved it.
2: Ranker.com. People are voting on the most difficult songs to sing at karaoke. So here are the ones you should definitely avoid if you're a novice. Number one, Whitney Houston.
1: I will always love you. Unless you can hit the notes.
2: You better be able to hit it.
1: How
2: about Queen, Bohemian Rhapsody?
1: That's a fun one. It's a long song, and there's a lot of lyrics and a lot of parts. It's got to be you and a couple people, I would assume.
2: Number three, Dream On, Aerosmith.
1: That thing. Yeah, you got to be able to rock it out.
2: Number four, Eminem, Rap God. I don't even know that song.
1: Sounds fast.
2: My Heart Will Go On, Celine Dion.
1: Now, I might attempt that one.
2: You would?
1: Yeah, I might.
2: You would definitely do this one all by myself, Celine Dion.
1: Maybe I would. There's a lot of pressure to hit that last note. It's a long note and it's a high note.
2: How about this one? You never close your eyes.
1: Oh.
2: You know that
1: that's
2: one?
1: That's the from Top
2: Unchained
1: Gun.
2: Melody?
1: That one's in my range.
2: I was getting off key. Take On Me,
1: Nah.
2: That one gets up there.
1: That's tough.
2: Chandelier, Sia. Don't know
1: Chandelier.
2: That.
1: Another high note.
2: Queen, Somebody to Love.
1: That's a fun one. I wouldn't put that on the list as ones to avoid.
2: Adele, Hello.
1: Any Adele. Don't.
2: Jeff Buckley, Hallelujah, and Heart Barracuda. Those are the ones they say stay away from.
1: Just make it quick and, get in and get out.
2: The one time I attempted karaoke, I was nervous. I was so nervous.
1: Where were you? Paint me a picture.
2: It was, we had just finished bowling and everybody was like, let's go to the club and let's go get a beer. So I went with them.
1: Let's go sing.
2: And it was karaoke night and they were like, Brad, get up there. And so
1: how
2: I
1: old
2: just
1: were you?
2: Picked
1: when
2: a
1: was
2: song.
1: This?
2: I was 19, maybe 20.
1: Oh,
2: my
1: you
2: heart
1: were
2: was
1: young.
2: Beating out of my chest.
1: Okay.
2: Well, I guess I wasn't getting the beer, but I was with them. And it was what? It was BTO. And my voice, I was so nervous. My voice went up so high that it kind of worked. Because I was like, we get up every morning from the alarm. You know that song?
1: Maybe you'd have to play it for me.
2: Yeah, it doesn't sound good now, but it sounded good back then.
1: Did they like it, at least?
2: Yeah.
1: And
2: I never did it again.
1: That's the only time you've ever done karaoke?
2: Yep, and I'll never do it again.
1: You have a really good voice.
2: No, I don't.
1: We have several videos of you on the Brent in the Morning's Facebook page singing the Dave Allen Coe song, singing
2: Kiss. Which wasn't
1: good.
2: Yeah, I'm out. I'll never do karaoke
1: again.
2: You'll never get me to do karaoke.
1: What if we did a duet? We did a duet. I literally just posted that on our Brett Taylor's
2: page. I'll do that,
1: page.
2: But I'm not going to do
1: Islands
2: karaoke in front of people. No, I'm out.
1: But you're Brett Sharp. The people would eat you out of the palm of their hands.
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1: People with lactose intolerance are normal.
2: Oh.
1: People without lactose intolerance are mutants.
2: Define?
1: Humans all used to be lactose intolerant. People who aren't have a mutated gene that allows them to process dairy.
2: Oh, interesting.
1: Isn't it?
2: Yeah. Do you have any issues with dairy?
1: I don't think so. I just remember my little brother going, I was like, you don't have milk for the... He was like...
2: Got the lactaid.
1: Yeah, he was like, no, we don't. I was like, are you lactose intolerant? And he goes, no, we just... He was the first person that was like, I'm going to grab this from a cow and put it in my mouth. Oh, that's an interesting thought. Who was the first person to go, I'm going to drink this out of a cow?
2: Well, I mean, maybe they were doing it.
1: And by the way, like, I love milk. I drink milk.
2: They were like, they did it. And they were like,
1: was it Louis Pasteur?
2: Bad. He's like, it needs a little work,
1: maybe,
2: but it's not bad.
1: Maybe it was Louis Pasteur.
2: Yeah.
1: You know who that is?
2: The guy who invented pasteurization.
1: Okay, all right. Just making sure. Labrador retrievers have so much control over their jaw muscles, they can actually carry an egg in their mouth without breaking it.
2: I want to say I knew that, or like I saw a video of like somebody showing just how gentle their dog was, and it was like just walking around, being very tender with it.
1: Lucy Peaches, she was such a good dog.
2: Could she do it, you think?
1: Oh, yeah. Mm. She was part golden, part Irish setter.
2: Mm. You could have probably put an egg on her head, and she just sat real still. I moved it.
1: It was awesome. The mascot for Vlasic Pickles, do you know who that is?
2: The duck.
1: It's not a duck.
2: What do you mean it's not a duck?
1: It's a stork.
2: A duck, stork, no, potatoes, potatoes.
1: No, it's not the
2: potatoes.
1: Same thing. It's a stork specifically because...
2: Duck.
1: Storks are associated with...
2: Babies.
1: Pregnancy.
2: Oh.
1: And they, Vlasic wants pregnant women eating pickles.
2: Oh.
1: That's how that came to be.
2: Well,
1: do you remember the story?
2: Like
1: this predates you, but the Groucho Marx stork that went, that's the best tasting pickle I ever hoed.
2: No.
1: You never saw that?
2: No, but I'm...
1: They go, that's the best tasting pickle I ever hoed.
2: Now I need to look. Let me see. Vlasic Pickles.
1: Was a cartoon stork.
2: I mean, it looks like a duck.
1: It doesn't. It's a stork.
2: Logan makes fun of me because every time we go by... things that aren't ducks, I just call them ducks. Like, to me, everything that has wings and walks is a duck. I'm trying to think of what are the brown ones called that walk around?
1: Geese?
2: Geese. Whenever we see geese.
1: Such a hard word to remember.
2: Whenever we see geese, I always say, oh, like a duck.
1: What are the brown ones that walk around?
2: I'm glad you told me. I totally blanked on what it was
1: called.
2: Yeah,
1: all right. You're welcome.
2: I'm busy looking at these Vlasics.
1: Speaking of
2: what?
1: Big birds. 2% of all the eggs produced in the United States are used by the Waffle House.
2: Bro, I had the Waffle House over the weekend. Hands down, I mean, look, you know what you're getting. You know it's going to be good. I could smash Waffle House. Breakfast, lunch, dinner, middle of the night. 24 hours, baby.
1: And last thing here, keeping with this morning's theme, is people named Al, that's A-L, are complaining about the confusion with AI. That's AI. So they're hoping we all start using better fonts or get in the habit of initializing AI with periods to make things clear. Sorry, Al.
2: Go by Alan, Alex.
1: Well, maybe that's not their name.
2: Alexandor. Ooh. Al. No. Al. Hal.
1: What are we doing?
2: I'm finding a connection because Hal in Space Odyssey 2001, the thing was named Hal. Then it was Al, A-I. Yep.
1: I don't know where you're going with that.
2: Because
1: I have no idea.
2: I just felt the connection of why it was called Hal and why it's AI.
1: Oh.
2: That's why they named him Hal.
1: Okay,
2: because
1: neat,
2: it was predicting neat that it was going to be called that.
1: Totally. I'm right with you there, lady.
2: I hate when it makes sense in my head and then I open my mouth and it's not working.
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0: 94.9 Star Country. So this is kind of last call for fishermen. It's not really, but I mean,
1: it's
0: tomorrow,
1: like we got one more song. It's last call, but we got one more song for you.
0: Yeah. Well, we're going to flight the fishermen tomorrow at about 11:15. So you want to get signed up now, unless you don't care. If you don't care when you go out, if you want to go out last, because you come in last.
1: No.
0: Part of going out last is you come in last. But we're going to take registrations all the way up till close of business Friday.
1: Yeah.
0: So
1: call your buddies up. Be like, hey, what are you doing on Saturday? You want to go to Clater Lake State Park? You want to split 10 grand with me if we get first prize? I'm just saying.
0: Talking about the big old bass tournament on 94.9 Star Country. 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
1: 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What was the name of Evil Resident?
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1: I'm gonna get in trouble for that.
2: Y'all heard any good butterfly jokes?
1: All right, it's the Star Babies game. You can steal. Tay, we'll start with you. This man turns 42 today. Meghan Markle's husband.
0: H is what she calls him.
3: H.
0: Prince Harry. Nobody calls anybody H.
3: H.
0: H. Like, what's up, D? What up, B? What up, Z?
3: H.
0: T? Nobody's gonna call H. That is made up, Miss Markle.
3: They are one of those couples where they cannot do anything that we like. It doesn't matter.
1: Yeah.
0: Well,
1: they're going to be on the bad side of everything.
0: With Love, Meghan, her show on Netflix, I didn't hate. Very unrealistic. Nobody lives that way. It was very scripted and fake. But I thoroughly enjoyed it on maternity leave.
3: They are a couple where they could save a baby.
0: Yeah.
3: And then people would be like,
1: I hate them. Yeah. Way to exploit the fact you saved a baby.
0: When the fires happened in California, they were in the rubble and she was wearing a ball cap and had some makeup on. And they're like, she did her makeup to go out there. Mm-hmm. So it's like, yeah, yep. you can't. Yep.
3: Sorry, H. Happy birthday.
1: Zach,
3: yep.
1: This man turns 49 today. Eddie Brock in Venom, Mad Max in Fury Road, and Bane in The Dark Knight Rises.
3: Is that Tom Hardy?
1: It is, yeah. Nice job.
3: He's a very good actor.
1: One to one.
3: Crazy. Like, just crazy.
1: I think he's great.
3: I think he is, too.
1: That the new TV show on Netflix or The Prime with Pierce Brosnan, and it's so good.
3: Oh, Helen the one where Mirren. They were going to kick him off the show because he's crazy, but then they brought him back.
1: Mobland. Yeah. Oh, were they?
3: Yeah, because him and the director were at
1: it. Is that why they haven't been back with that show? I love that show.
3: But it is coming back. Okay. So you're good. And Tom Hardy is on it.
1: Okay. Tay, this lady turns 49 today, former plus-size model and Mick Jagger's partner. She's the granddaughter of children's author Ronald Dahl. Sorry, Roald Dahl.
3: Roald.
1: His name is Roald.
0: That is.
3: Roald Dahl.
0: Jennifer Dahl.
3: Sophie.
1: Sophie is right.
0: Okay,
1: Zach.
0: Literally not true. Fake. Looked it up. How do you don't know that?
3: I don't know what her last name is, but is it Dahl? We'll go with that?
1: Yeah.
3: Okay.
0: How does he get first name? He has to get first name.
3: You
0: last.
3: Said H and he got a point.
0: And then I said
3: and
0: Prince
3: I was okay
0: Harry.
3: With
1: I said
3: it.
1: His last, his name is Roald Dahl. He said Sophie.
0: I got Dahl.
1: Implied. Zach.
3: Yep.
1: This man turns 55 today. The Good Wife and Dead Poets Society.
3: Matt Damon?
1: Is incorrect.
3: No.
1: Is also incorrect.
0: I was thinking. Oh. Ben Affleck.
1: There's also
3: is it Andy McDowell? Is it the... No.
1: Josh Charles.
3: Yeah. Yes.
1: Tay.
3: Of the Cincinnati Charles.
0: You know what I mean?
1: Get this one because if you don't, Zach will. I know this for a fact.
0: I don't like that.
1: KG is 57, urban troubadour, and the group that sang Hip Hop Hooray. Oh. Hey.
3: Oh.
1: Hey.
3: Oh.
1: Hey.
0: Our
1: group...
3: Oh.
0: The Beatles. I don't know.
3: I think it was a B-side to I Am the Walrus. Naughty by Nature.
1: That's correct.
3: It's OPP.
0: Yeah, you know me. Is that them?
3: Mm-hmm.
1: This is for Zach. Dina Lohan is 64 today. This actress's mom.
3: Lindsay's mom.
1: That's correct. Yeah. Man's getting smoked.
0: Why does he get that question?
3: Ex-husband Michael.
1: Tay, this man turned 65 today. Miami Dolphins. Quarterback and oxytoner gloves legend. Also one of the stars of Ace Ventura Pet Detective.
0: Jim Carrey.
1: Is incorrect.
3: D. Dan Marino.
1: Is correct.
0: Why do I get that question? And he gets Dina Lohan.
1: You had a chance.
0: I didn't.
1: Last one for the miserable loss.
3: Well, it's me for the miserable victory.
1: So. This man turns 80 today. Colonel Phillips on Captain America. Agent K in Men in Black. U.S. Marshal Sam Girard in The Fugitive. Ashley Judd's parole officer in Double Jeopardy. And Al Gore's roommate at Harvard.
3: And I would say some of the hardest, strongest wrinkles on a face you'll ever see. Tommy Lee Jones.
1: That's correct. Zach. With the win. The annihilation.
3: T.
1: The smackdown, the spanking.
0: That's a little dramatic. Okay. I put up a good fight.
3: Yeah. Like eight. A butterfly.
0: I got eight.
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0: So, Zachary, the topic is animals we don't like.
1: Ooh, I like this.
0: But aren't butterflies.
1: We've already established that one. We've moved on. Yeah. So now we want to get into other classifications of animals that are going to drive some sort of animal lover crazy.
0: No
1: not
0: doubt.
1: Either person here.
0: No doubt. You got to get all three right to win. Number one, seahorses. Who doesn't like seahorses?
1: The seahorse. Let's see. Just flying through the waters. Brett.
0: I don't mind them.
1: Oh, you don't like seahorses?
2: I think, okay. So,
0: all right.
2: Because, you know, you do got to be careful.
0: Something.
2: There's somebody that has a seahorse out there. I saw a video. Okay, so you know that seahorses, the male seahorses are the ones that carry the babies. Did you know this?
1: Okay, I was not aware.
2: Not the lady females. The males are the ones that carry the baby seahorses.
1: Okay. Now, it's just they're just like the female says, look, I can't with these eggs. You just carry
2: it's
1: them.
2: It's just reversed. Like everything that humans do, it's just reversed.
1: Okay.
2: And it's the male seahorse.
1: I'll carry these eggs. Yay.
2: And I watched a YouTube video of how they're born, and it was so upsetting and disturbing. I can never look at a seahorse the same, and it's ruined every seahorse for me. If I go in a bathroom that's like seahorse
0: how they were
2: themed.
0: Delivered?
2: Well, I know. And
1: how
2: just,
1: do they?
2: They just explode out.
1: Okay.
2: Like,
1: babies!
2: There's like 400
0: of
2: them.
0: That's why the male carries them, because the female is no more?
2: If you want to look it up, you can.
1: No, I will.
0: Of course I do.
1: Oh, I will.
0: I gotta see what's
2: so
0: going on with these seahorses.
1: Interesting.
2: There's like 400 baby seahorses that just explode right. out of the male
0: like
2: seahorse.
0: Alien?
2: Yes.
0: Like okay. Alien?
2: It has grossed me out since I was a child. Right. I can't.
1: Interesting.
2: If your bathroom right. is nautical themed, I'm out. I'll go outside. I
0: Number
2: can't.
0: Number two. Zebras. Who doesn't like zebras?
1: Oh my God. Zebra. It's just, it's a painted horse is all it is. Taylor.
2: I'm not a monster like that.
1: You don't like zebras?
0: They are hateful animals. They are
2: mean
0: and hateful. Tried to bite me?
2: When?
0: Zebras are mean.
2: When were you around a zebra that tried to bite you?
0: At the safari park.
1: Yeah, see, all right, that zebra was just, that was a cry for help.
0: That zebra was, he was mad.
1: The zebra's like, I would like to go home, please.
2: Were you feeding him out of the bucket?
0: Listen, I know you've seen Madagascar or whatever 18 times, but I'm sorry, but they are hateful. I read they're hateful creatures. Like, they have bad temperaments.
1: Interesting.
0: Yeah.
1: Yeah, but did you go in sort of threatening like that time you tried to punch a geese or whatever it was
2: pig.
1: There? Punch a pig?
0: I didn't try to punch a pig.
1: Were you walking all confrontational in an Ed Hardy shirt? Because I've seen you walk that way.
0: It was an affliction shirt. It was a giant pig, and it was like charging me.
2: Let's not forget when he was also shirtless trying to scare off a bear in his backyard.
1: These things would put me on edge if I was a zebra.
0: I was pantsless there, too. All right, number three.
2: That's scary
1: for the
2: loss.
1: Right.
0: Groundhogs.
2: Oh, my.
1: Brett.
0: Yeah.
1: Okay.
2: I think they're lovely creatures. Oh, come on.
0: I mean, they can topple a barn. There's
1: are
0: so many
1: nuisance.
0: Holes
1: just,
0: under my barn.
1: Groundhogs is one of those ones where it is, not only do you not do anything for society, you are ruining things for
0: you
1: other
0: are.
1: People.
2: That's
1: okay,
2: dramatic.
1: You do nothing.
0: Listen, I'll admit they're cute. They are destructive.
2: Well, they don't, in the words of you, they can't control their temperament.
1: I also find them to be a bit out of shape. Like, they could hit the gym a little bit and tone up. I mean, just all over the place.
2: Are you bullying the groundhogs, calling them tubby?
1: Yeah.
0: Are that you fat-shaming groundhogs?
1: Yes, I believe
2: apples.
1: I am.
2: They eat apples.
1: Yeah, just so disgustingly. Like, take a bite and take seven chews, like they say. Jeez.
2: So, seahorse video after this?
1: Yes.
0: Okay.
1: Oh, yeah.
0: Zach said next. We're going to hurry up and get out of here because I want to see this video. Say bye, Tay.
2: Oh, bye.
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2: In the words of Brett, but wait.
0: There's more.
2: Ashley's Fall Savings event happening right now. 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Maybe just redo an entire room altogether. Don't do it seahorse themed. I'm just saying.
1: Not coming over at
2: Don't
1: least.
2: Do that. I'm not using your bathroom. 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Or maybe it's the stuff people don't see. If your sleep is just not good lately, you're getting anything but rest, upgrade your sleep.
0: Butt rest.
1: Wow, yeah.
0: Rest in your butt?
1: Well, I haven't had any butt rest today.
2: It's important to rest your butt.
1: It is.
2: And if it's not good, you got to fix it, okay?
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0: Jason Aldean here on 94.9 Star Country. They dropped the headliners for Stagecoach, that big festival. Garth Brooks, the biggest name. And Florida Georgia Line getting back together. Worst kept secret in country music. You can watch it on Amazon in April.
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5: It's going to be warmer tomorrow and Thursday, but today looks really nice. Sun and clouds, high 82.

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That's Graylin James here on 94.9 Star Country. Graylin James. Watching football last night. I saw Tom Cruise rolling around in the luxury box. You see Days of Thunder's getting a sequel? 2028, so we got to wait 2 years. But he'll be driver Cole Trickle again. I'm sure he's going to try to drive all cool and awesome because that's what Tom Cruise does. Star Country. Picture perfect.

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Zach Jackson here. Taylor Sherrill is mad at me today. She's also mad at Brett Sharp. 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

Rylan Green. He will be highlighting night one of the Stagecoach Music Festival. His night's got Hardy, Shaboozy, Gretchen Wilson. You can watch the whole thing in April on Amazon. It's 94.9 Star Country.

0: Hey, it's Brett and Tate. 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
5: Weather. Nice day again today. Low humidity, high 82.

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0: Luke Combs here on 94.9 Star Country. Brett and Taylor back tomorrow morning. All this week, they have free food. The Big Fat Greek drive-thru is coming back next weekend. 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

0: 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I love the way it is now. And anybody that tries to change it has to come through me. 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Is this is America, and a country boy's good enough for me, son.
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Blake Shelton, as we continue 12 in a row, commercial-free. Jelly Roll coming up. Jason Aldean, Sam Hunt. Text 63532. You want to throw something in there? George Strait now. 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

0: 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Who's ready to get lost in a corn maze? You are. 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

0: Hey, it's Brett and Tate. 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

0: is fall. I mean, today is decent. Sun and clouds, 82, but 90 tomorrow, 90 on Thursday. Oh, done with this. Star country.
1: Take a left here, boy. 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I just rolled my eyes and I said, Daddy, I

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Lainey Wilson, 94.9 Star Country. I still love with Keith Urban and Lainey Wilson where they were talking to each other and Lainey was complaining about how busy she is and how she's tired. Keith, probably in his beautiful Australian accent, just simply said, no whining on the yacht. Because you got a yacht. So you got to be grateful for that. Star Country. I woke up.

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1: I didn't think of this till today when I saw this. One of the biggest victims of all the rise of AI, people named Al. Because you look at their name, A and the lowercase L, and now people are thinking that they have something to do with AI. 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It's not AI. Just-

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Brett and Taylor, they're feeding you. They're feeding you good. Big fat Greek drive-thrus coming up next weekend. 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

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Zach Jackson here with your dumb criminal of the day. And here's what I don't get about this dude. All right, he got arrested until he was trespassing, using these people's pool and hot tub without permission. That I get. But he stole $1,000 worth of pool towels. Who has $1,000 worth of towels laying around? What kind of towels are these? 94.9 Star Country.

0: Hey, it's Brett and Tate. Tomorrow morning, we've got tickets, and they are amazing.
1: 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That'll be at 7:20.
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say so. Dan and Shay, will this tear them apart? It's National Biscuits and Gravy Week, and Shay says biscuits and gravy are one of his favorite foods on earth. And then he also adds that Dan hates biscuits and gravy. So if they ever break up, ask about the gravy. Just

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Zach Top just announced, one of the headliners of the Stagecoach Music Festival that goes down in April. Zach's night also features performance by Willie Nelson, Journey, Stephen Wilson Jr. Other headliners, Riley Green, Garth Brooks. You can watch the whole thing on Amazon. 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

saw the old man's face. Front page obituary, he was a millionaire. He left his fortune to some guy he barely knew. His kids were mad as hell.

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9: Warmer tomorrow, but a very nice day today. Sun and clouds, high 82.

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You got some Lehman Finley Farms passes up for grabs tomorrow morning with the Brett and Taylor Morning Show. 7:20. Be right here. 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
1: Ooh, Lehman Family Farm. 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
0: Tonight going to be mostly clear with a low around 60. Tomorrow for your hump day, sunny, high near 86. Looking outside, there's a few clouds, 77 here at 94.9 Star Country.

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9: Tonight going to be mostly clear with a low around 60. Tomorrow for your Wednesday, sunny with a high near 86. Looking outside, few clouds, 78 here at 94.9 Star Country.

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0: 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Which means it's almost time to play a game of What Is It? Which means it's almost time for you to win a pair of tickets to the Smith Mountain Lake Wine Festival happening September 26th, 27th at Bernard's Landing. 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
3: Hi, I'm Pastor Kevin. Whether we state them out loud or not, we all had some expectations for this summer. Whether it was to vacation at the beach, go camping, or just play more golf, we all had some things we hoped to do this summer. But now that Labor Day is come and gone, some of us are thinking, I wish I had. I can't believe I let another summer go by without. You know, that reminds me, God has some expectations for us. And his number one expectation is that we would establish a relationship with Jesus Christ. At the end of your life, you definitely don't want to say, I wish I had a relationship with Jesus. Maybe you need to take a time out and think about that today.
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0: Jelly Roll, hands up, 94.9 Star Country. Coming up in two songs. So after Trace Adkins, we're going to be playing a game of What Is It for you to win those Smith Mountain Lake Wine Festival tickets. So if you want to win, you got to be right here. 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And if you want to get your tickets there right now, you can. But I highly recommend just stick around. Two songs we're giving away. We're playing a game right here on Star Country.
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1: If you have one, you'll open it around 1,500 times a year. 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What is it? 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We're playing for that pair of tickets to the Smith Mountain Lake Wine Festival. 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You want to win? You got to answer the question. If you have one, you will open it around 1,500 times a year. What is it? If you know what it is, give me a call.

0: 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We're playing a game of what is it to give away the Smith Mountain Lake Wine Festival tickets. The question today, if you have one, you'll open it around 1,500 times a year. Hello, Star Country. What is it?
1: Oh, refrigerator.
0: It is not a refrigerator. Call back, try again.
2: Is it a garage door?
0: It is a garage door. You got it right.
2: Cool.
0: There you go. What's your name?
2: Lindsay.
0: Lindsay, where are you calling from?
2: Floyd.
0: Lindsay from Floyd. Well, you just won a pair of tickets to the Smith Mountain Lake Wine Festival September 26th and 27th at Bernard's Landing, smlwinefestival.com for more information. You excited?
2: Yes.
0: All right. 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

Luke Combs, 94.9, Star Country, the Brett and Taylor Morning Show will return tomorrow, and they've got some Greek festival. Well, they got the Big Fat Greek drive-through gift bag up for grabs. I'll tell you more about it in a second. Maybe.

Riley Green, Think Is You Drunk, 94.9 Star Country. Dr. Pepper Park, have you checked out? Who else is still coming? I mean, October 1st, 2nd, and 3rd. You got Blackberry Smoke on the Thursday, Rodney Atkins on Friday, Wyatt Flores on Saturday. Even

0: Hey, it's Brett and Tate. 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

94.9 Star Country. Tonight, going to be mostly clear, low around 60. Tomorrow for your Wednesday, going to be sunny with a high near 86. Looking ahead to the week, you might have a wet Thursday, Friday, and weekend. But right now, looking like it's going to be dry. A few clouds out, 80 here at 94.9 Star Country. 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

0: Wilson, Phone Keys Wallet, 94.9 Star Country. What are you getting into tonight?
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0: Hey, it's Brett and Tate. 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
10: Tonight going to be mostly clear, low around 60. Tomorrow for your Wednesday, sunny with a high near 86. Looking outside, few clouds. It's 80 here at 94.9 Star Country.

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3: 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Learn more at SenteraMedicare.com/DSNP. 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
6: 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The best they can come up with is to import tainted Argentinian beef and sell it at below market value, further harming our local farmers. I'm Joy Powers, a lifelong Virginian, four-generation beef cattle farmer and small business owner, and I'm running for Congress because we need someone who actually understands Southwest Virginia. The current politicians in Washington don't understand our way of life. It's time to send someone to Congress who does. In Congress, I'll focus on defending our rural communities, expanding healthcare access, fighting to protect Social Security, and delivering real results for Southwest Virginia families. It's time for a change in Virginia's 9th District. 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I'm Joy Powers, and I approve this message. 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

Lynn Bin by now, 94.9 Star Country. Bo Stevens, he's coming up next. He's got the Star 9 at 9 counting down to number 1 and 10 o'clock tuck-ins. You want to say hi to Bo, text him 635-32. 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

plead like that, Blake Shelton let him in anyway inside 12 in a row commercial free on 94.9 Star Country and B.O. Stevens. Slow dragging toward the weekend, stopping off at Tuesday. What you got for me tonight? 6:30, 5:32, and Luke Combs on Star Country.

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1: 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For some reason, Garth Brooks was trending a performance with he and Ace Frehley singing Kiss His Hard Luck Woman on The Tonight Show years ago. Don't know why, I just enjoyed it.

Ella Langley with one of her many number ones in the Star 9 at 9. Who will it be tonight? You can cast your vote for your favorite song now at 6:30, 5:32. Jason Aldean and Carrie Underwood inside 12 in a row, commercial free.

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4: Mostly clear overnight, the low 59, and tomorrow another beautiful day like today. The heat's just going to be turned up a smidge. We're talking a high of 89.

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John Morgan's first ambition was to be a cattle rancher, and considering the state of where we are now, he made a great choice to be a hitmaker. I'm just saying. 94.9 Star Country with Brett Young, in case you didn't know.

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